Gambino, Nile Rodgers y Sophie Ellis Bextor. Dancing Without You. Drop top Porsche, rolling on my wrist, diamonds up and down my chain. Bruno Borlone featuring Solo Di Medina. 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
1: Ladies and gentlemen, as you know, we have something special down here at Birdland this evening. A recording for Blue Note Records.

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Yeah, check it out one time. You know it's for real. Then transfer to you all on your set. Getting biz, come on.

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Hours.

something I want to talk about, talk about, talk about. I got something I want to talk about, talk about.

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B-I-B-E energy. You got high hopes and I got friends with me. Ava, turn me up to the max. Must be the best girls out this century. I wanna know you hear me from the back. Ava Max, featuring Via. Ain't no

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Hours.

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2: No way am I staying home for no one. So don't even try it. Cause this fox don't buy it.
3: 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Seguimos.
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0: Don't you know it's hard? It's hard. It's hard. But then again, maybe that could be fun.
1: Hey, baby, where you going?
0: I'm going out.
1: What do you mean you're going out?
0: I'm gonna go out and have some fun.
1: Wait, what kind of fun?
0: My kind of fun.
1: You going out without me?
0: You go out without me.
1: Wait a minute, what are you talking about?
0: Come on, I

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Stormzy featuring Odile.

out the sound. Here is the rhythm even bigger than before. It is loud and kicking. Check out the sound. Here is the rhythm even bigger than before. It is loud and kicking. Check out the sound. Here is the rhythm even bigger than before. It is loud and kicking. Check out the sound. Here is the rhythm even bigger than before. It is loud and kicking. Check out the sound. Here is the rhythm even bigger than before. It is loud and kicking. Check out the sound. Here is the rhythm even bigger than before. It is loud and kicking. Check out the sound. Here is the rhythm even bigger than before.